0: for some time, finishing touches, and should be opening up pretty soon, but closed for the time being for paving repairs. And South 48 Normal to South Street, that is closed for a water main install. You'll have to work around that project. If you come across anything that gets in your way, call the traffic hotline, 402-479-1414. That's another check of your time saver.
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It's Blake Shelton. It's State Country or Die Trying on Froggy 98. His wife, Gwen, well, she and her band no doubt kicked off their Vegas residency. 18 dates at the Sphere in Las Vegas. Two-hour show concentrating on their 1995 Tragic Kingdom album. It is a great album. That's probably my favorite No Doubt album.

It's Luke Combs, Ain't No Love in Oklahoma on Froggy 98. This doesn't happen often, but you got not one, but two shows happening tonight in Omaha. You got Sam Barber and B.B. Stockwell over at the Astro, and Nate Smith, Josh Ross, and Brandon Wisham

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0: 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Froggy's going for a Chris Lofgren Gold Star. 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
2: Wrapping up our traffic reports, no accidents or major delays. Everybody gets a gold star. A few volume slowdowns persist, and we do have several construction projects. Do use caution as you move through and around. A couple of areas that do tend to run slow, Capitol Parkway from D to E Street, Box Culvert Project, westbound lane closures on Capitol Parkway at basically 27th Street. That does run slow. Also, Cornhusker Highway 35th to Havelock, eastbound lane closures with some head-to-head traffic in the westbound lanes for street improvements. That also running slow. Do use caution with a bright sunset. Visibility can be a challenge. Keeping you moving with Time Saver Traffic. I'm Chris Lofgren.
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It is George Burge. It won't be long on Froggy 98. So Amy Grant getting ready to release her 20th album tomorrow. It's called The Me That Remains. And she shared one of her songs called Please Don't Make Me Beg. And it actually is her advice to solving problems. She says one of the ways we solve problems is realizing it's not us, it's them. It's not me against you. It's got to be we.

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1: The weather should remain pretty comfortable for us as we head into your Thursday evening in Lincoln. Look for increasing cloud cover with skies eventually becoming partly to mostly cloudy by late tonight. Temperatures will cool back to the mid to upper 50s by 10 o'clock. And then overnight tonight into your Friday morning, we will see a chance for maybe a few sprinkles or a spotty light rain shower as we start off our Friday. From the 1011 Severe Weather Center, I'm meteorologist Bill Rentschler.
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party with favorite country song on Froggy 98. Looks like Zach Bryan is at it again. He just does not know how to interact with fans, which is surprising because he has a lot of them. So Zach was seen driving through the stadium gates in Mississippi, and one fan was like, "Hey, can I get a picture?" And then he starts yelling stuff at them. Well, he yelled like something real vulgar. It was a quote from the sketch comedy series, "I Think You Should Leave." It was vulgar. The fan posted about it on TikTok. Then Zach commented and called the guy weak and soft.

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1: The weather should remain pretty comfortable for us as we head into your Thursday evening in Lincoln. Look for increasing cloud cover with skies eventually becoming partly to mostly cloudy by late tonight. Temperatures will cool back to the mid to upper 50s by 10 o'clock. And then overnight tonight into your Friday morning, we will see a chance for maybe a few sprinkles or a spotty light rain shower as we start off our Friday. From the 1011 Severe Weather Center, I'm meteorologist Bill Rentschler.
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Jason Aldean with Dirt Road Anthem on Froggy 98. You know, Jason Aldean is going to be at the Morton Amphitheater in KC. That's coming up in July on the 25th. We've got a chance for you to get tickets.

Curtis Young and Kane Brown as famous friends, and Froggy 98 don't miss out on that trip to Kansas City with the KC Roll Call. 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

Rico. Cadillac, horns on the hood. My buddy Frankie had his dad hook him up good. Girls smile when we roll by. They hop in the back and we cruise to the riverside.

Joe D. Messina is helping out Cole Swindell on that one. She had me at Heads Carolina on Froggy 98. Speaking of Joe D. Messina, you know, she's going to be at Stir Cove in just a couple more days. And, yep, you still got a chance to get tickets to the show on our website, making it super easy for you right there on the contest page. 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

Co Wetzel and Jesse Murph on Froggy 98. So I am a big fan of the show The Rookie, and I just watched the season finale, and all I'm saying is, one, I'm very upset. Like, one, actually, 1A, I liked it, but then 1B, I didn't like it, and 1C, I'm very upset, and then 2, I can't believe I have to wait so long for it to come back.

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